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7: 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So now let's listen to the first song of this program What's Trending. We'll be listening to song Fallen. The song is by Chris Brown featuring Leon Thomas. This was released on May 1st. This is the fifth song from new Chris Brown's upcoming album named Brown. The song is about Chris falling in love for a girl while chasing her. It brings classic R&B vibes, which seems what is soul of this new album.

Okay guys, that was song Fallen by Chris Brown featuring Leon Thomas. Let's listen to another song now. Another song is Bring Your Love. The song is by Madonna and Sabrina Carpenter. This was released on April 30. The song is the lead single from Madonna's 15th studio album Confessions 2. It was debuted on April 17, 2026 at Coachella's main stage as Carpenter was headlining week 2. She brought Madonna out during Juno to perform Vogue, Like a Prayer, and then Untitled, Bring Your Love.

0: talk about.
1: Alright guys, that was song Bring Your Love by Madonna and Sabrina Carpenter. The next song which we'll listen to now is Heroine. The song is by Maroon 5. This was released on May 5. So the band Maroon 5 have returned with an electrifying new single, Heroine. The track marks the Diamond Certificate band's first release since the deluxe edition of their 8th studio album, Love Is Like. Heroine finds Maroon 5 reconnecting with the sound that first defined them, blending infectious energy with sleek modern production driven by Adam Levine's

Alright guys, that was song Heroine by Maroon 5. Let's move on to next song. Next song is New Religion. The song is by Baby Rexha and Faithless. This was released on March 6th. So this is the first song promoted as a single from Baby Rexha's fourth album Dirty Blonde. The song samples the melody from Faithless' 1995 track Insomnia and is the second collaboration between Rexha and the English group following 2025's Dollar and Dimes. Okay guys, now I'll listen to this song, and after this song I'll take a very short break, and after break I'll come back again to the program What's Trending, and I'll have with me more trending English numbers. So stay tuned to KIPS FM 98.3 MHz.

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2: 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This is program What's Trending. In this program, we are listening to new trending songs. And also, I'm giving out some information about those songs. Alright, so now continuing the program, the next song we'll listen to is Shape of a Woman. This is a song by Lady Gaga, released on May 1st, 2026, as a part of Devil Wears Prada 2's music. The track is a disco-funk song. The lyrics focus on themes of fashion and femininity.

Okay guys, that song Shape of a Woman by Lady Gaga. Alright, the next song we'll listen to now is Euro Summer. The song is by Zara Larsson and Shakira. Released in May 2026, Euro Summer is a high-energy pop collaboration between Swedish singer Zara Larsson and global superstar Shakira. It serves as a lead single from Larsson's project Midnight Sun Girls Trip. The lyrics focus on fleeting romance.

Guys, just now we've listened to the song Euro Summer by Zara Larsson and Shakira. Alright, let's move on to next song. Next song is Ribcage. The song is by Bella Poarch. This was released on May 1st. This is a dark pop single exploring themes of mental health struggles, vulnerability, and navigating a warped reality. As the lead single from her debut album, Picnic at the Cemetery, the song features haunting personal lyrics and is accompanied by a stop-motion-inspired music video. The song dives into deep emotional territory with lyrics describing feeling in too deep, living in a dream or nightmare, and searching for one's true self. Bella described it as an honest reflection on her mental health journey.

Guys, we've just listened to the song Ribcage by Bella Porch. Let's move on to next song. Next song is Echo. The song is by Daddy Yankee and Shen Si. This was released on April 28. This is Daddy Yankee and Shen Si's new collaboration for the official FIFA World Cup 2026 album. The release pairs two artists from different corners of Caribbean music on a song that links dancehall and reggae. Daddy Yankee said the project offered an opportunity to bring people together beyond any language or border. Shen Si added that music and football speak a universal language, casting the single as a part of the tournament's broader international setup. Okay, so we'll listen to this song, and after the song, it will be time for me to take another short break. And after break, I will come back soon, and I have more trending English numbers to play out to you guys. So stay tuned to KIBS FM 98.3 MHz.

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And in this station, we are listening to program What's Trending. In this program, I'm playing out new trending songs. And I'm also giving out some information about those songs worldwide. 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Okay, so now, let's listen to song Drop Dead. This song is by Olivia Rodrigo. This was released on April 17th. The song is lead singer from Olivia Rodrigo's third studio album, You Seem Pretty Sad for a Girl So In Love. It is a notable departure from heartbreak depicted in her previous lead singles. Instead covering Infatuation, Olivia gushes over her new crush and daydreams about how wonderful their relationship could be. The music video was filmed at the place of Versailles as a nod to a line in the chorus and was directed by Petra Collins, one of Olivia's most frequent collaborators. It features Olivia running and dancing inside and outside the palace in a dreamlike haze, completely carefree.

Okay, so guys, that was song Drop Dead by Olivia Rodrigo. The next song which now we'll listen to is Echo. The song is by the Chainsmokers featuring Oates. This is a euphoric four on the floor EDM anthem released on April 10, 2026 by the Chainsmokers featuring Swedish singer-songwriter Oates. It marks their second collaboration since Hope in 2018, aiming to recapture the nostalgic, electric feeling of their early dance music era. The lyrics explores the intense, almost delirious feeling of being completely consumed by another person, capturing the overwhelming moment of falling.

Okay guys, so that was song Echo by the Chainsmokers featuring Alex. Let's move on to next song. Next song is Obvious. The song is by Chris Brown. This was released on April 10th. This is the surprise release, third single from Chris' upcoming 12th solo studio album Brown, which is scheduled for release on May 8th, 2026.

Guys, that was song Obvious by Chris Brown. Let's move on to next song. Next song is by Somber. The title of the song is Potential. This was released on April 16th, 2026. The song revolves about Somber's feeling towards a past relationship where he feels like it should not have ended how it did or how soon it did because he thinks they had so much potential where the person it's about may not feel the same way. Okay guys, so now I'll play out the song. And also we have almost come to the end of the program. So guys, I do hope you enjoyed that past 1 hour in which I played out as many beautiful trending songs I can. So on that note, now it's time for me to sign out. So bye bye guys, take care of yourself.

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